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0: 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What country am I in?
1: 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It's 5 o'clock somewhere.
0: It's always on 5 in Margaritaville, come to think of it.
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1: Hey, it's Bobby Bones. 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
1: Yo, it's Jim Baden from SMB Keswick. 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
1: Mostly cloudy today with a few sunny breaks expected and a high of 25. Keep an eye out for that humidex for the next couple of days and the UV as a result, because it is still rated very high. Skies will clear tonight and a low of 18 degrees is expected. Then for tomorrow, sunny, becoming a mix of sun and cloud in the morning and a high of 25. Humidex making it feel like 31. It drops to 16 degrees in the evening under clear skies. Then for Tuesday, sunny with a high of 27, dropping to 17 degrees in the evening but staying clear. And that's your Skywards weather. I'm Joe Marculatin.
2: Thank you for joining us for this program of Hope Today. We are so glad you have joined us for this time together, where God will provide the blessings of joy and faith. In this program, Pastor Tom Cullen will show us, through the life of Joseph, how God can use even times of need and famine to bring a blessing to our lives. That may seem hard, but listen for what Pastor Tom will share with us in the moments ahead. Mac Wakefield comes to start our program today with some uplifting gospel music. Won't you be encouraged as you listen? Thank you, Mac.
3: Thank you, Brian. Let's introduce today with a song about grace, shall we? The many facets of grace. Here's the Jody Brown Indian Family.

So then that means that everything God sends our way is meant to mold us, is meant to make us into what God wants us to be, the image of His Son, who, in the mystery of the Lord Jesus, learned obedience through what He suffered. That's what it means, learning to trust God in the trials. Here's His song.

And you know, there's probably nowhere better to see that than in the story of the prodigal son, pleasure gone bad, and a call from God to come home. Here's Kenna Turner West.

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1: The skies may appear overcast, but the roads are clear for the most part, including the 404, which is a great drive through Aurora up to Keswick. Not spotting any problems on Highway 47 through Uxbridge or nearby Lake Ridge Road. And city streets in Georgina and Stouffville are problem-free so far. 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
4: And here's what's on, Georgina. Well, you don't have to say anything. 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And the Stephen Leacock Theater has a fantastic concert lineup, including Glass Tiger, Jim Cuddy Band, and comedian Brent Butt. 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
5: It's so good to have you with us on Hope Today as we take a journey with Joseph in the Old Testament book of Genesis. Today, we see how God begins to work in his brothers' lives to bring them to a place of repentance and back to himself. They are a hard-hearted group, so God has to use strong measures, and not ones we would necessarily agree with. But God's ways are not our ways, and in his grace, he would not let this group go on in sin. Here's Lion of Judah and Drakeford with Grateful.

In the closing chapters of the book of Genesis, we read of the life of Joseph. Up to this point in our study, the focus has all been on this young man and his deep faith in the presence and goodness of God. We've seen how his life has been turned upside down ever since his brothers sold him into slavery to a group of Midianite merchants going to Egypt. And then they told their father that Joseph had been torn apart by a ferocious animal. So we read of how Joseph was enslaved, imprisoned, and eventually, by God's provision, made prime minister of the most powerful nation in the ancient world. At the end of chapter 41, we're told that there is a severe famine in the land, and all the world has to come to Egypt to buy grain, because through Joseph's wise, God-directed management, they were prepared. Evidently, it was not just a physical famine that struck the land, but also a spiritual famine. Joseph's brothers were far from God. They were guilty of genocide, sexual immorality, and they sold their own brother into slavery. They don't speak of God, live for God, or desire God. The famine in the land is more severe than we would think at first glance. It reached to the very soul of the people, and God would need to take drastic action. Sovereign Grace Music sing of how God meets our spiritual hunger and thirst.

Joseph has been gone from his family for about 13 years. During that time, he rose from an Egyptian prison to being the Egyptian prime minister, next to Pharaoh himself. His brothers, meanwhile, we can imagine, never mentioned the deed of violence they had done to Joseph. Their conscience was baked hard. Oh, maybe sometimes in their dreams, they may have caught a glimpse of that young face pleading for his life, but they pushed the memory down and ignored it, just as they ignored his pleas when they sold him into slavery to begin with. For 13 years, conscience slept. But God wasn't going to let his people perish. He would bring health back to their sin-stained souls. But how? How would he awaken their conscience to lead them to repentance? How would he bring them to his representative, his chosen one, exalted to the right hand of the king? How would he bring them to the one who was given the name that was above every name? But more, how would he bring them back to himself? He would bring them to a place of need. For 13 years, the brothers had made out just fine, providing for their flocks and herds in their own territory. They had managed to banish any thought of Egypt, where they sold their brother into slavery. But now, if they wanted to live, it was the only place in the ancient world to get grain. In their need, they would have to go to the one place they didn't want to go. So God, in his grace, uses the pressure of need to bring people to himself. Here are the King James boys with

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So many times, it is the experiences of life that become the inspiration or maybe the motivation for many hymns, poems, or stories. These personal writings somehow become the words many others need to express their own similar life situations and find encouragement and direction. That is why hymns composed so many years ago continue to minister to us today. Charles Wago was born in Indiana in 1871. He studied music at the Cincinnati Conservatory of Music and traveled extensively as an evangelistic singer and itinerant preacher. One day after returning home from one of his crusades, he discovered that his wife had left him, taking with her their only son. "I'm leaving, Charles," her note read. "I want to go the other way, to the bright lights." She did not share his commitment to the gospel of Christ. For several years, Mr. Wago suffered through periods of deep depression, often wondering if anyone cared for him. "I became so despondent during the next several years that there were even times I contemplated suicide," Charles later recalled. "But somehow the Lord told me not to." Later, as he was sitting at the piano, he began thinking about how Jesus knows all about us and he truly cares for us more than anyone else. He began to play and sing. In less than 30 minutes, the hymn was finished. When it seems that no one else cares, please know today that Jesus cares for you. As his hymn says, "I found in him a friend so strong and true. He, Jesus, did something that no other friend could do." Wintley Phipps reminds us of Jesus' constant love for you and I as he sings, "No one ever cared for me like Jesus."

Joseph's brothers were far from God, and in order to bring them back to himself, he uses the pressure of need, a famine. Now, I'm not saying that the famine was God-ordained. No, a famine is a wicked and terrible event. In our modern age, we know they are often caused by our own greed and sinfulness. But I do believe that God is so powerful and so awesome that even evil events, like a famine, can serve his purposes. Read through Scripture, and you'll discover it to be true. A famine brings Ruth to a city called the House of Bread, where she meets her husband and becomes the ancestor of the great King David. Paul, a follower of Jesus Christ, is struck with a malady so that he pleads with God to remove it. But through it, he discovers a greater dependence on God and his grace. Peter, another follower of Jesus Christ, tells us that God can use suffering to develop our character and faith. Is God doing this in your life? Has he sent a metaphorical famine into your life so that your supplies and energies are low? Does your heart fail as you look to the future and see the threats that await you there? Be encouraged. God is dealing with you. He's calling you to himself to trust in him more deeply and to rest in his strength. The truth is, when we are weary, worn, and sad, we are moved to confess our sins and receive the words of Christ who said, "Come to me, all you who are weary and burdened, and I will give you rest." It is when we are weary and weak that we are driven to the one who has bread enough to spare for sustenance and strength. Brian Dorkson and Integrity Music sing Refiner's Fire.

Joseph's brothers were far from God. To bring them to himself, God uses a famine, a terrible event, to awaken their need for him and bring them to a place of repentance. Jesus once told the story about a young man who wanted his share of the inheritance right away. He couldn't wait for his father to pass on before he received his windfall. He wanted to leave the restrictions of home and family and make it on his own in the big world. So the father relented and gave his son his inheritance. Immediately, the young son got together all that he had and set off for a distant country, and there squandered his wealth in wild living. After he had spent everything, there was a severe famine in that whole country, and he began to be in need. So he went and hired himself out to a citizen of that country, who sent him to his fields to feed pigs. He longed to fill his stomach with the pods that the pigs were eating, but no one gave him anything. When he came to his senses, he said, "How many of my father's hired servants have food to spare, and here I am starving to death? I will set out and go back to my father and say to him, 'Father, I have sinned against heaven and against you. I am no longer worthy to be called your son. Make me like one of your hired servants.'" So he got up and went to his father. I asked earlier in the program, is there a famine in your life? Maybe not a physical famine, but a metaphorical famine in which God is calling you to himself and to recognize that he is able to meet your every need through faith in Jesus Christ. When will you come to your senses and see that your heavenly Father waits for you to return to him and depend on him for your every need? Johnny Murray tells the story in My Father's House.

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6: No problems on the 404 out of Keswick through Newmarket into Richmond Hill. All moving well also on Highway 48 through Georgina towards Highway 12. No problems on Highway 47 through Uxbridge either. And city streets in Stouffville remain problem-free so far. 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
7: You're listening to Hope Today. And there's a reason for that. God wants you to know today that He has given you a Savior who can rescue you from sin. His name is Jesus Christ. And when you believe in Him, it's like being placed in a river and being washed clean. So jars of clay bring us, there is a river.
8: There!

Joseph's brothers were driven to Egypt and the feet of their Savior by the pressure of need. Can I encourage you to recognize your spiritual hunger today? The pressure of need is never pleasant, but it can bring us to our senses and our Savior. David said in Psalm 119, "Before I was afflicted, I went astray, but now I obey your word." I've said it before, but I cannot think of a greater result for all the pain and stress we've experienced in this pandemic than for all of us to turn to God and deepen our trust and faith in Him. It's said that people right now are leaving churches in droves. If that's the case, it's the exact opposite to what should be in the midst of this horrible mess. God is calling us to look to Him, to depend on Him, and to know that He is able to use even this for His glory. Turn to God today and place your faith in Jesus Christ, who died for you so that you may know life to the full. Ernie Haas and Signature Sound give the invitation in Walking Through Fire. Let me

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We at Hope Today want you to know that Jesus can bring you blessing and will help you. 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Once again, we would love to hear your story. Hope Today is produced at Straight Path Studio. We look forward to being with you and your friends next time for another program of hope. Until then, keep looking ahead. Jesus is coming again.

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1: Mostly cloudy today with a few sunny breaks expected at a high of 25. Keep an eye out for that humidex for the next couple of days and the UV as a result, because it is still rated very high. Skies will clear tonight and a low of 18 degrees is expected. Then for tomorrow, sunny, becoming a mix of sun and cloud in the morning and a high of 25. Humidex making it feel like 31. It drops to 16 degrees in the evening under clear skies. Then for Tuesday, sunny with a high of 27, dropping to 17 degrees in the evening but staying clear. And that's your Skywards weather. I'm Joe Marculatin.
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1: 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Highway 48 through Georgina into Highway 12 is also problem-free, and city streets in Uxbridge are quiet in the best way possible because there are no problems so far. Misty City Music Festival, September 18th to 20th. 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With the latest traffic, I'm Joe Marcillat.
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1: 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Highway 48 through Georgina into Highway 12 is also problem-free, and city streets in Uxbridge are quiet in the best way possible because there are no problems so far. Misty City Music Festival, September 18th to 20th. 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With the latest traffic, I'm Joe Marcolat.
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1: Mostly cloudy today with a few sunny breaks expected and a high of 25. Keep an eye out for that Humidex for the next couple of days and the UV as a result because it is still rated very high. Skies will clear tonight and a low of 18 degrees is expected. Then for tomorrow, sunny, becoming a mix of sun and cloud in the morning and a high of 25. Humidex making it feel like 31. It drops to 16 degrees in the evening under clear skies. Then for Tuesday, sunny with a high of 27, dropping to 17 degrees in the evening but staying clear. And that's your Skywards weather. I'm Joe Mark-Hillatin.
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1: 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Highway 47 is problem-free through Uxbridge, and so is nearby Lake Ridge Road, top to bottom. And there are no problems either on city streets in Keswick. 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

I've lost count of the hours, and I've lost track of the days. 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
1: Mostly cloudy today with a few sunny breaks expected and a high of 25. Keep an eye out for that Humidex for the next couple of days and the UV as a result because it is still rated very high. Skies will clear tonight and a low of 18 degrees is expected. Then for tomorrow, sunny, becoming a mix of sun and cloud in the morning and a high of 25. Humidex making it feel like 31. It drops to 16 degrees in the evening under clear skies. Then for Tuesday, sunny with a high of 27, dropping to 17 degrees in the evening but staying clear. And that's your Skywards weather. I'm Joe Marculatin.
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1: Mostly cloudy today with a few sunny breaks expected and a high of 25. Keep an eye out for that Humidex for the next couple of days and the UV as a result because it is still rated very high. Skies will clear tonight and a low of 18 degrees is expected. Then for tomorrow, sunny, becoming a mix of sun and cloud in the morning and a high of 25. Humidex making it feel like 31. It drops to 16 degrees in the evening under clear skies. Then for Tuesday, sunny with a high of 27, dropping to 17 degrees in the evening but staying clear. And that's your Skywards Weather. I'm Joe Mark-Hillatin.
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1: Mostly cloudy today with a few sunny breaks expected and a high of 25. Keep an eye out for that humidex for the next couple of days and the UV as a result, because it is still rated very high. Skies will clear tonight and a low of 18 degrees is expected. Then for tomorrow, sunny, becoming a mix of sun and cloud in the morning and a high of 25. Humidex making it feel like 31. It drops to 16 degrees in the evening under clear skies. Then for Tuesday, sunny with a high of 27, dropping to 17 degrees in the evening but staying clear. And that's your Skywards weather. I'm Joe Markilatin.
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1: Mostly cloudy today with a few sunny breaks expected and a high of 25. Keep an eye out for that humidex for the next couple of days and the UV as a result, because it is still rated very high. Skies will clear tonight and a low of 18 degrees is expected. Then for tomorrow, sunny, becoming a mix of sun and cloud in the morning and a high of 25. Humidex making it feel like 31. It drops to 16 degrees in the evening under clear skies. Then for Tuesday, sunny with a high of 27, dropping to 17 degrees in the evening but staying clear. And that's your Skywards weather. I'm Joe Markilatin.
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1: Mostly cloudy today with a few sunny breaks expected and a high of 25. Keep an eye out for that Humidex for the next couple of days and the UV as a result because it is still rated very high. Skies will clear tonight and a low of 18 degrees is expected. Then for tomorrow, sunny, becoming a mix of sun and cloud in the morning and a high of 25. Humidex making it feel like 31. It drops to 16 degrees in the evening under clear skies. Then for Tuesday, sunny with a high of 27, dropping to 17 degrees in the evening but staying clear. And that's your Skywards weather. I'm Joe Mark-Hillatin.
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5: Hey, everybody. Glad you're here. Our guest this week is Cole Swindell. We'll talk to him about everything from being a new dad to writing songs for other artists. We'll also count down the biggest 30 songs in country music this week. But before we get to the songs this week, let's check in with Amy on last week's top three.
6: The number three song went to Jason Aldean, Don't Tell on Me. The number two song was Josh Ross's Hate How You Look. And last week, the number one song in the country went to Ella Langley, Be Her.
5: Will Ella Langley be number one for 3 weeks in a row? We will find out soon. But right now at number 30, it's Riley Green, Think As You Drunk, here on the Country Top 30. Jesus.

Riley Green at number 30 there on the Country Top 30. Last weekend, Alexandra Kay opened up for Garth Brooks in London. This weekend, she's at number 29. This is Alexandra Kay, Straight for the Heart, on the Country Top 30.

0: Cole Swindell, you should be here. He is our guest this week in studio. Cole, good to see you. We're both dads now. Something I think about a lot is how everything I do or say now can embarrass my daughter later when she's in her teens. Do you feel that pressure too?
1: Yeah. I mean, that is, it's crazy the things you think about. And especially I feel like when you just have a creative brain anyway, it's just you already think about things differently. But then when you're about to be a dad and this comes along, it really, you know, that's one of the, I've had several of those moments where I'm like, man, my whole career, I feel like I've been chasing this dream and trying to make a name for myself. And all of a sudden, I don't know, you look at her and I don't think about anything else. It's like, I want to be her dad and I want to be a good one. And that is, you know, not that I've always tried to keep a good perspective on things, but man, there's just nothing like this kind of responsibility and these kind of things. You think about the future and how fast time goes, and that's all you hear, you know. And next thing you know, 11 months. How it is. And it's funny, you know, songs like that. I've always loved that song. One of the best songs written in years, you know. I love it. And but you know, really wasn't living that, and now it really is. It's crazy to, you know, I feel like I've had songs that people didn't relate to and then did later, and now you just, I'm about to be 43 years old and I'm still, you know, finding songs I heard years ago that now I'm relating to. It's crazy how life happens.
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3: Also a request for Morgan Wallen. 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
0: 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At number 28, it's Zach John King. Here is Get to Drinkin' on the Country Top 30.

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1: We've got a request now from Donna listening in Minnesota. She wants to hear Morgan Wallen, You Proof. So here you go, Donna. Yeah,

0: Graylin James at number 27 with Water at a Wedding here on the Country Top 30. Now, let's play What Year Was It? All these things happen in the same year. Can you name the year? The Summer Olympics took place in Paris. Apple released their Apple Vision Pro, which are those glasses you put on. And Kane Brown and Marshmello had the song Miles on it. What year was it? Summer Olympics in Paris. Apple releases their goggles, Apple Vision Pro. And Kane Brown and Marshmello had Miles on it. What year was it? If your guess is 2024, you are correct. It just happened to, by the way. From that year, here's Kane and Marshmello with Miles on it here on the Country Top 30.
1: New truck. Big.

0: John Party boots off at number 25 here on the countdown. We're hanging out with Cole Swindell today. He's in studio. We'll talk to him in a second about this next song and how it came together. Here's the new one from Cole Swindell. This is called Girl Dad here on the Country Top 30.
1: I hate

0: Cole Swindell, Girl Dad. Cole is here. Cole, tell me about that song.
1: You know, obviously that title, I've heard that term, Girl Dad, for years and years, and knew it probably was special to just be a parent in general, but to have a girl, I'm sure that was amazing, and that's what my wife wanted so bad. I was good with whatever, you know, and I just remember a few months after she was born, just thinking about that title and the Girl Dad. I'm like, if people just saw that, they're gonna think this is some cheesy, what you would think Girl Dad would be about. But obviously, being a songwriter, just we're trying to find different ways to say something. And for me, all the things that have happened in my life the past few years, I feel like have been the most important. And this song, obviously, it's specific to me, but it's not. I mean, it's really just about the emotion, like you said earlier, of these life moments that you wish that special person, whoever you're missing, you know, could see, because you know they'd be proud. And that's one of my favorite lyrics in the song is about, you know, them looking down. You know they're watching over you, but you can't see them see these things. And I just think it's such a real emotion that, you know, probably hadn't talked about a whole lot. And finally, these are the moments I've been scared of, though. You know, most of my stuff's been career-based and stuff that I know my parents would be like, oh, I can't believe this. But, you know, you realize that this is the important stuff. And these are the tears I've been seeing in the crowd for years of the people that don't get to stand on stage and do what I do, that this is the real life stuff they've been going through. And there you should be here moments. And that's what I've been, you know, I knew those were going to hit harder. And here I am right in the middle of it. But music, here it is. You know, this idea, this song, the reaction already is just, you know, if it helps a few people, then it's, you know, this is why I love country music. I hate writing songs like this, but it's just a kind of update to my dad, what I would say and about what's happened and wondering what he'd think about it.
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0: Hey, welcome back. Hope you're having a great weekend. We'll do a throwback from 2009. This is Justin Moore, Small Town USA, here on the Country Top 30.
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0: so. 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
1: We got another request now for Janet listening in Utah. She wants to hear Jason Aldean, Try That in a Small Town. It's a country top 30 request.

0: Jason Aldean, Try That in a Small Town by request. We have Cole Swindell in studio. How old is your baby now?
1: Almost a year, dude.
0: If anybody asks about her, do you feel like you need to show them a picture?
1: You know, I...
0: Because I do. If someone's like, hey, how's the baby? Glad you asked.
1: Yeah.
0: Here's a picture.
1: I'm trying to find... I take so many of her just randomly. I'm just trying to find a good one to show of her, but... Normally, I'm just so excited to talk about her, I might forget about the picture, but they ask sometimes, so it's I definitely see, you know, that's always been a thing. People are like, their parents are so proud of their kids, and I'm like, well, they should be, and then you get in that spot, and you certainly are. I mean, it's just, you know, I feel like we've got to do some cool things because of what we do for work and all, but there's nothing, it's just the gravity of that. There's nothing more important, there's nothing cooler than this, and to finally get to this point in life when, who knows, man, I didn't know if this would ever happen. I think in the back of your mind, you're dreaming that this happens and you hope it happens, and it takes sometimes going through loss and waking up saying, I've got to start a family if I want to have one. You know, it's not just, I'll never forget sitting in the old office, and I was sitting on that side of the room when me and you talked about that, and I remember saying that, I think you told me, you're like, it's not just gonna happen, you know, you got to do something about it. And I feel like that was really when I was, you know, starting to look at myself, look in the mirror and try to figure out, you know, I needed to grow up. And
0: I think I was projecting as well, because we were going through the same thing.
1: Yeah, exactly.
0: I don't think that was just a you thing. Yeah. I think that was me going, hey, we got to.
1: Yeah. Like, I mean, that's and here we are, man. And it's just cool to have, you know, friends in the business that have kids different ages, and then have some that have the same age, and just people you can lean on and ask advice from. You know, I know we got a lot of parents in here, so it's just cool to, I don't know, sounds sappy, but I'm in a different, you know how it is. It's just it's an amazing feeling.
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5: Mostly cloudy today with a few sunny breaks expected and a high of 25. Keep an eye out for that Humidex for the next couple of days and the UV as a result because it is still rated very high. Skies will clear tonight and a low of 18 degrees is expected. Then for tomorrow, sunny, becoming a mix of sun and cloud in the morning and a high of 25. Humidex making it feel like 31. It drops to 16 degrees in the evening under clear skies. Then for Tuesday, sunny with a high of 27, dropping to 17 degrees in the evening but staying clear. And that's your Skywards Weather. I'm Joe Mark-Hillatin.
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9: Before we jump back into the countdown, Amy, do you have a joke for us?
10: Amy tells a joke. Amy tells a joke. 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
11: Why don't beaches ever get married?
9: Why?
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9: All right, there you go. All right, back into it now at number 23. Here's All My Exes from Lauren Elena and Chase Matthew on the Country Top 30.

Lauren Elena and Chase Matthew at number 23 with All My Exes. We have Cole Swindell in studio in just a few minutes. We'll talk about him being a dad, him having a new song. Right now from Cole, here is She Had Me at Heads Carolina on the Country Top 30.

0: Zach Topp, South of Sanity, at number 22. Our friend Cole Swindell is here now.
1: One of the weird things for me, there are a lot of these raw feelings that kind of come out that I never expected to have to address.
2: Yeah.
1: But that my daughter will never get to meet my mom because my mom died. Whew. And your dad died.
2: Yeah.
1: Yeah, that sucks, right? Like, whenever that's going to be a weird thing.
2: And that's just those types of moments that aren't really comfortable to talk about. Nobody wants to, but there's somebody out there that needs to know that there's somebody.
1: Other people going through it,
2: too. Going through it. Yeah. And I think that's all that's ever helped me was using what I've been through to, whether that's with songs or just talking to people and just being there for them. Because I think, you know, especially if you're in the spotlight, people might not think you go through these things. They think life's just great and we've got it all made, and it's the pressure, the stuff you miss out on. I mean, I've missed out on so many family moments chasing a dream, and now, you know, I don't know that I wouldn't be where I am without it, but then you just look and start thinking, you know, what's really important, and time is just, it's not slowing down. So I think it's bittersweet getting older, but also you appreciate things, and I think that just makes you a better person in general. And I've just been doing, you know, a lot of just trying to be a better man, and obviously being a husband first and then a father, it's just, it makes you, you know, grow up. But I said the other day, you know, I feel like I'm growing up with my daughter. So it's pretty crazy. Got to be a song in there somewhere.
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0: And here's what's on, Georgina. Well, you don't have to say anything. 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

0: Your number 21 song was from John Morgan. 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
1: Time now for requests. This is from Julie, listening in Biloxi, Mississippi. She wants to hear Post Malone and Morgan Wallen, I Have Some Help.

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1: We got another request coming in now from Pam, listening in Cheyenne, Wyoming. She wants to hear George Burge Cowboy Song. So here you go, Pam.

0: Bailey Zimmerman, Chevy Silverado at number 18 here on the countdown. We've got Cole Swindell in studio with us today. With you living in North Carolina, you a big NASCAR guy?
1: I am. Yeah, big. Always been a big fan, but I probably more so just, you know, being in and out of North Carolina the past few years and being around the sport, having some buddies that are drivers. It's, I don't know, I love it. That and the trading cards I've somehow gotten into. It's just.
0: Oh, same.
1: Different. Are you?
0: I've been for years.
1: What?
0: Yeah, dude, I did a whole inventory.
1: I need to talk about this, I'm not lying about it.
0: Like, no, I did a whole inventory even last week of like, I keep these in a safe here, all my safe cards. So I went through and like reorganized. And ChatGPT is great about going, the last couple months. Dude, I'm sport.
1: I did not know. Is this Larry Bird basketballs up here?
0: Yeah, yeah, it's a couple of them
1: just hanging around.
0: It's cards. It's very much cards and memorabilia.

0: I've got a safe at the bank. Where I've got like 7 cards at the bank. So if my house gets robbed or burned down, I can go to the bank and get the real ones.
1: I got a few more there.
0: I got 3 layers of where I'm
1: keeping
0: them.
1: Buried in the backyard. It's just a cool thing to get back into. And I've only been back in it about a year, but yeah, that makes me feel like I'm pretty new to it. If you've got all that stuff, man, it really is. But God, so cool.
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0: Our next artist has exploded onto the scene and climbed very quickly all the way to the middle of the countdown. Stella Lefty is her name. She just announced an Australian tour. Here she is at number 17. It's Stella Lefty with Boston on the Country Top 30. On a train.

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0: That song is MacArthur from Hardy, Eric Church, Morgan Wallen, and Tim McGraw. We've got Cole Swindell in studio. I saw you were hanging out with Dale Jr. What is he like?
1: Just the most down-to-earth, humble dude you know you could ever meet. I think obviously that's a big last name to carry, and the way he does it is just... I don't know, man. He's since the first time I met him, you know, when he reached out about you should be here, and you know, to go on and become friends with him. And we went out to one of his cars tour he's involved with, the racing series. Went to one of those small tracks and got to experience a race with him recently, me and my buddy Josh. And it was just, I don't know, it's just crazy to grow up watching somebody's dad and then become a fan of them and, you know, watch their career. But you know, then become friends with somebody that's just a good dude, man. He's a good example. I feel like I've always just wanted to be around good people, and somebody that is that big of a deal to so many people and handles it that well is just, I don't know, man. I think people like that make me glad. And I said that about Mike Trout, you know, that kids look up to these people, man. And, you know, when you go out of your way to be a good person and be a good example, I just think, you know, what a role model. So love Dale Jr. And, like Kent, I never got to meet his dad. He never got to meet mine, but I would like to think that we're both, you know, have similarities about it that people get to see through us. But my dad was just Keith Swindell. His dad was Dale Earnhardt. So, you know, that song, Dale Jr., it's one of the most special songs on the last album. And, you know, to hear his kind words about that is just, he's just genuine, man. He is, he's unbelievable. You love him.
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11: Mostly cloudy today with a few sunny breaks expected and a high of 25. Keep an eye out for that humidex for the next couple of days and the UV as a result, because it is still rated very high. Skies will clear tonight and a low of 18 degrees is expected. Then for tomorrow, sunny, becoming a mix of sun and cloud in the morning and a high of 25. Humidex making it feel like 31. It drops to 16 degrees in the evening under clear skies. Then for Tuesday, sunny with a high of 27, dropping to 17 degrees in the evening but staying clear. And that's your Skywards weather. I'm Joe Mark-Hillatin.
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0: It is Brothers Osborne. This is a cool one that you'll know if you're a Tom Petty fan. Here's a clip of the original.
13: Yeah, right.
0: So Brothers Osborne remade this song for the upcoming movie Bobby Rahal, True American Racer. Brothers Osborne, they're our Spotlight Artist of the Week. This is a remake of Tom Petty's Running Down a Dream on the Country Top 30. It was-

0: Ella Langley, Choosing Texas. That's a former number one at number 14 this week.
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2: We've also got a throwback from Morgan Wallen. And the countdown continues as we get closer to the top 10 songs. Luke Combs is on the way, along with Taylor Swift and more.
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10: Bobby, you're up!
0: The FBI followed Russell Crowe around for almost 2 years in the early 2000s after they got a credible threat Al-Qaeda was going to kidnap him as part of a cultural destabilization plot.
2: What?
0: So they rolled with Russell Crowe for 2 years.
11: That's interesting.
0: That is crazy. They love Gladiator, dude. Who doesn't?
11: It's a great movie.
0: Good one.
10: Amy, you're up.
2: After Steve Carell left The Office, James Gandolfini of The Sopranos, you know, he was reportedly offered the role, and HBO paid him $3 million to turn it down.
0: After he left The Office, meaning not the same role.
2: Yeah, like he wouldn't have been...
0: Okay, it wouldn't have been Michael Scott.
2: No, he would have been...
0: Yeah. Got it.
2: You know, because Steve left, so we need this character to come in. And then...
0: He'd have been great. That role was different.
2: Yeah, but that's so crazy that HBO paid him to not take it.
0: Uh-huh.
2: Because then what else did he do after The Sopranos?
0: Well, I think it was to keep that Soprano image.
11: Mm, that makes sense. So he's not another character in people's minds.
2: He's not like this goofy
0: this guy
2: office.
0: Protect that. Yeah.
2: He's not like Dunder Mifflin paper salesman.
11: He's dead, right?
0: He died, yeah.
2: Mm. Oh, well, I wouldn't have... That would have been... If we played Dead or Alive, I probably would have said Alive.
0: He died in 2013.
11: Wow.
2: That long?
0: What the heck?
11: Look at that.
0: That long.
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That was Luke Combs at number 13 with Be By You. Now Morgan Wallen, a throwback from 2022. 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

0: Taylor Swift at number 11 with I Knew It, I Knew You. We have Cole Swindell in studio right now.
1: Whenever you play a concert, do you ever play any of the songs that you wrote but didn't record?
2: Yeah, for other people, we do. We do a little section of, like, kind of before Chillin' had ever happened, I wrote a few, like, for Luke and TR, FGL. So we do, like, a little medley of...
1: Name drop those songs.
2: Roller Coaster.
1: Give for Luke.
2: Get Me Some of That for TR. That was my first number one that I wrote with TR's dad, Rhett, that I was a big fan of. That's one of my... favorite stories about being in Nashville, just how things work. And then This Is How We Roll.
0: What was the story about the one you wrote with TR?
2: Oh, yeah, just the fact that you grow up listening to country radio and being a Red Aiken. I remember calling in requesting his songs, and the first time we ever wrote together, me, Michael Carter, and Rhett, you know, me and Michael Carter just had a little melody, something started. Rhett comes in, and you know, I'm nervous as all get out. Just it's
0: because that ain't my truck.
2: Yeah,
0: he's
2: that is
0: in.
2: That ain't my truck.
0: My truck.
2: And being from Georgia, I mean, I'm a legit big fan. And just the first song you write, you know, I didn't have a record deal, and I'm sure Rhett. I remember being down. We were in Panama City for Luke. He's doing like the spring break thing, and I think we found out that Rhett said, you know, TR, I think he's gonna cut this song, and Luke had done Roller Coaster. Give Me Some of That. Yeah, that was the one. That was my first number one as a songwriter, and just how, you know, full circle that was for me to write the first song with. You know, Red Akins, his son records it, takes it to the top of the charts, and it's just, I don't know, one of my favorite only in Nashville, you know, moments. So
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0: You'll be surprised who Cole Swindell is starstruck by.
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0: Welcome back to the countdown. We have a listener named Dennis listening in Roanoke, Virginia right now. He requested this one, Jelly Roll, Son of a Sinner.

0: Riley Green at number 9. That song changed my mind. We have Cole Swindell with us right now in studio.
1: You ever have any of those other stories when you first moved to town where you're put in a room with somebody and you're going, holy crap?
2: Yeah. I mean, it's the first time, you know, Casey Beathard just... It's crazy just how nervous, you know, they're just real people. But I just think for me, you know, obviously being a huge music fan, country music fan, you love the artists. But when I got into songwriting in college and, you know, realized that that's what I wanted to do, I wanted to make people feel something with my lyrics. I was singing cover songs. People were, and I was like, man, this is amazing. And then I finally realized I'd be even cooler if these were my songs, you know. And that's really when I got into songwriting. So by the time I moved here, I was starstruck by the writers. You know, that's who I wanted to. I mean, there was the Peach Pickers that had moved from Georgia. It was just a lot of people that inspired me that maybe I had a chance. You know, I think I was too dumb to know how hard it is. And thank God it was then, because now it's even harder, man. There's, you know, a million songs out, a million artists. Just it's the Wild West out there. So I don't know. I think everything happens for a reason. I'm glad I moved here when I did.
0: And now you moved away.
2: Now I'm gone. For the longest time, people would say, "Where, if you could live anywhere, where would you live?" And I'd say Nashville. I know that sounds crazy, but that's just, I love it. I love music. And I think the ups and downs, it kind of, you pull it when it becomes your career. It just, I don't know, it takes some of the fan out of it. But then there's moments and songs and interactions with fans. And, you know, I've had time off. I get back on stage one week and it's like, this is why I do this, man. It's just, you know, it's the energy that the fans bring too. So
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0: More with Cole Swindell in studio right here coming up.
4: Also a request for Jason Aldean. And we're getting closer to the number one song. We got George Burge with Luke Bryan on the way and Corey Kent with Coe Wetzel. 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
10: Mostly cloudy today with a few sunny breaks expected and a high of 25. Keep an eye out for that Humidex for the next couple of days and the UV as a result because it is still rated very high. Skies will clear tonight and a low of 18 degrees is expected. Then for tomorrow, sunny, becoming a mix of sun and cloud in the morning and a high of 25. Humidex making it feel like 31. It drops to 16 degrees in the evening under clear skies. Then for Tuesday, sunny with a high of 27, dropping to 17 degrees in the evening but staying clear. And that's your Skywards Weather. I'm Joe Mark-Hillatin.
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0: Welcome back. We are inside the top 10 biggest songs in country music. We are now landing at number 8. It's Luke Bryan with George Burge. This is Ride, Ride, Ride here on the Country Top 30. I threw

0: That's a song from George Burge with Luke Bryan, Ride, Ride, Ride. Okay, time for a request.
1: Cheryl is listening in Fayetteville, Arkansas, and she's asking for Jason Aldean's Trouble with a Heartbreak. So here you go, Cheryl. It's a country top 30 request.

0: Corey Kent and Co. Wetzel at number 7. That song, Rocky Mountain Low. Cole Swindell is hanging out in studio with us right now. I've been working on a song myself.
1: Have you?
0: Yeah, you know.
1: You got to.
0: You know, I've been working on a song about being a dad, and you know, with you, it's so many number ones and prolific songwriter. I just thought I'd run the concept by you.
1: Yeah.
0: It's about being a dad, though, but it's as poignant as yours. And there's really no twist on it like yours. It's really on the nose.
1: Okay.
0: It's called Rooting for a Poop.
1: Hey, that's a real thing. I mean,
2: from the baby or you?
0: Yeah. Well, but the twist can be the Nashville songwriter twist at
1: what
0: the end.
1: It? What
0: is that? I root for the Arkansas Razorbacks.
1: Yep.
0: All the time, nonstop. That's basically that, and the Chicago Cubs. Only two things I ever rooted for, really. But now, I root for poops.
1: I know.
0: But come on, you can
1: Your
0: do it. Give us one.
1: She hadn't pooped today.
0: Yes.
1: And it's like, oh, this is a new rally cap.
0: It's
1: rally
0: been 36
1: cap.
0: Hours We've since
1: gotta,
0: a poop.
1: Got to get some sleep tonight. Let's get this
0: for
1: out
0: a poop.
1: Of here. There we go. I love that.
0: And then at the end, it's kind of like Cowgirls Don't Cry with Brooklyn Dunn-Ariba. It's very much in that vein where at the end, jeez. Finally, it's me.
1: It just gets serious. The bridge, it just breaks down.
0: And I was thinking maybe you come in and you go, and now she's rooting for poop just like her daddy did. Exactly.
1: Like laying there remembering when she was a kid.
0: Oh, wow. Yeah.
1: But see, that we can't take it too serious.
0: He's also wearing a diaper just like the days they used to be.
1: That's hilarious.
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0: We got a song now that almost made the countdown. It didn't, but we definitely expect it to. It is Lainey Wilson with John Mayer, and this song is called Phone, Keys, Wallet. Lainey Wilson, John Mayer, you're almost made it here on the Country Top 30.

0: Ella Langley and Morgan Wallen at number 6 with I Can't Love You Anymore. Now let's play What Year Was It?
1: What year was it?
0: All these things happen in the same year. The original iPhone was released on June 29th of this year. The Sopranos aired its final episode of the whole series, and Keeping Up with the Kardashians premiered on TV. Original iPhone, The Sopranos ends, and Keeping Up with the Kardashians begins. What year was it? If your guess is 2007, you are correct. Also from that year, it's Carrie Underwood, All American Girl on the Country Top 30.

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0: After 2 weeks, Ella Langley falls from the number one spot, but just to number three. Here is a multi-week former number one from Ella Langley. Here is Be Her on the Country Top 30.
8: She dreamed.

Brooks and Dunn, only in America, by request here on the countdown. Now, we're at the number two song. It's Jason Aldean, Don't Tell on Me, here on the Country Top 30.

0: Jason Aldean, Don't Tell on Me, your number two song this week here on The Countdown. Now it's time for Tell Me Something Good.
1: Oh. It's time for the good news.
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0: After learning about federal cuts to cancer research, Rowan Reeve, a 12-year-old, Metro Atlanta, ran a lemonade stand to support the cause to make money so they could do more cancer research, made $22.25. Now, Rowan has also been undergoing treatment for brain tumors since 2021. He gave the money that he worked so hard for to the hospital where he receives care, saying he wanted to help other kids. That story got out. They were sharing it on social media. An anonymous donor. They don't know who it is. $100,000.
4: Wow.
5: Wow.
0: To the lemonade stand.
4: $100,000?
5: That's so cool.
4: That's awesome.
0: That's crazy. His neuro-oncologist, Dr. Toby McDonald, says the reaction reflects the way that Rowan inspires people. He was first diagnosed with cancer at age 8. Surgery, radiation, chemo as part of his treatment. And he says he wanted the funds to go to the hospital because he felt like the hospital needed the money more than he did. That's from Dick Cerdo. And $100,000, they don't know who gave the money.
4: Wow.
0: But that's a really great story. I wanted to share it. That's what it's all about.
1: That was Tell Me Something Good.
0: We've got the brand new number one song coming up next.
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1: So, we're at our number one song this week. After spending 2 weeks at number two, he has risen to number one. It is Josh Ross, and he will be in studio as our guest next weekend. 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It's Josh Ross, Hate How You Look, on the Country Top 30.
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